in the low 50s. We'll look for a mainly sunny sky for tomorrow. Nice day with a high in the upper 70s. And mostly sunny and near 80 Friday. Some rain chances return for the weekend with warmer temps. Highs gradually build through the 80s. Lakes, great food, and friendly faces. It's all in Worthington, Minnesota, and it's worth a look. It's 74 right now.

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2: From ABC News, I'm Dave Packer. Nepalese officials say at least 47 American tourists are among the hundreds of people missing after devastating flash flooding across multiple regions of Nepal early today. ABC News confirming 22 Americans on a pilgrimage from Tennessee were inside a building washed away in a hearted area. ABC's James Longman.
3: Crowds desperately running for their lives as a catastrophic mountain of water comes crashing in, sweeping away entire villages in Nepal, near the border with Tibet in the Himalayas. Hundreds vanishing in seconds. Buildings toppled. Officials say more than 155 people have been killed, but that death toll only expected to soar. The impacted region, popular for hiking.
2: Negotiations between the U.S. and Canada appear to be stalled out for now, as U.S. Trade Representative Jamieson Greer tells Canada's CBC in an interview today that the Trump administration does not have any ongoing communication to the Canadian government.
4: I would say we don't have open channels right now.
2: Canada retaliating against President Trump's 50% tariffs, Ottawa putting duties of about $20 billion on American goods. Facebook's parent company agrees to a multi-billion dollar settlement.
5: Social media giant Meta agreeing to pay up to $18 billion in a landmark deal that will make sweeping changes to how young people use Instagram and Facebook. Meta reaching a settlement with 48 states, ending a federal case claiming the company used its technology and social media platforms to entice, engage, and ultimately ensnare youth and teens.
2: A military judge ruled today that the self-proclaimed mastermind of the 9/11 attacks, Khalid Sheikh Mohammed, will stand trial in June of 2028. He was captured in 2003 and has been held in Guantanamo since 2005. The annual Tomatina Festival took place in Spain today, bringing up to 20,000 participants to paint the town red and overripe tomatoes. This is ABC News.
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13: I'm meteorologist Mace Michaels. Tonight, a partly cloudy sky and cooler with lows in the low 50s. We'll look for a mainly sunny sky for tomorrow. Nice day with a high in the upper 70s. And mostly sunny and near 80 Friday. Some rain chances return for the weekend with warmer temps. Highs gradually build through the 80s. Lakes, great food, and friendly faces. It's all in Worthington, Minnesota, and it's worth a look. Currently, it's 72 degrees.

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2: From ABC News, I'm Dave Packard. In Nepal, rescuers searching for hundreds of missing people, including a reported 47 Americans, after catastrophic flash flooding today, believed to have been triggered by a massive landslide. Dr. Goran Eggstrom from the Lamont Doherty Earth Observatory at Columbia's Climate School with what he thinks may have triggered all of this.
3: It was an enormous landslide that took away a large glacier or parts of a large glacier in the very high Himalayas, and that the water melted and came down the river. So it was not really a landslide into a lake or a lake breaking its walls, but it was more this landslide that just created a large mass going into the valley.
2: A military judge ruled today that the self-proclaimed mastermind of the 9/11 attacks, Khalid Sheikh Mohammed, will stand trial in June of 2028. He was captured in 2003 and held at Guantanamo since 2005. The trade war with Canada hit home for U.S. business owners. One example, florists in New Hampshire, who say they rely on Canadian imports for a significant portion of their products. Amber Morgan owns a florist shop in Nashua.
4: 10-15% of our flowers do come from Canada, and eventually we're going to have to pass that cost on to our customers.
2: Yet another plane with a blown tire at Chicago O'Hare.
5: An American Airlines passenger jet pushing back from the gate, blowing two tires.
6: We understand that you've got, I can see, two blown right tires on your main gear.
5: Emergency vehicles swarming the aircraft, initially bound for Charlotte, North Carolina. Passengers deplaning on the taxiway using stairs, later bused to the terminal. It comes just 2 days after two different planes landing just hours apart suffered blown tires while landing at O'Hare.
2: ABC's Morgan Norwood. Facebook and Instagram's parent company Meta will pay roughly $18 billion to settle claims Facebook and Instagram posed a mental health threat to minors. You're listening to ABC News.
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10: I'm meteorologist Mace Michaels. Tonight, a partly cloudy sky and cooler with lows in the low 50s. We'll look for a mainly sunny sky for tomorrow. Nice day with a high in the upper 70s. And mostly sunny and near 80 Friday. Some rain chances return for the weekend with warmer temps. Highs gradually build through the 80s. Lakes, great food, and friendly faces. It's all in Worthington, Minnesota, and it's worth a look. It's 69 degrees right now.

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2: From ABC News, I'm Dave Packer. In Nepal, rescuers searching for hundreds of missing people, including a reported 47 Americans, after catastrophic flash flooding today, believed to have been triggered by a massive landslide. Dr. Goran Eggstrom from the Lamont Daugherty Earth Observatory at Columbia's Climate School with what he thinks may have triggered all of this.
3: It was an enormous landslide that took away a large glacier or parts of a large glacier in the very high Himalayas, and that the water melted and came down the river. So it was not really a landslide into a lake or a lake breaking its walls, but it was more this landslide that just created a large mass going into the valley.
2: A military judge ruled today that the self-proclaimed mastermind of the 9/11 attacks, Khalid Sheikh Mohammed, will stand trial in June of 2028. He was captured in 2003 and held at Guantanamo since 2005. The trade war with Canada hit home for U.S. business owners. One example, florists in New Hampshire, who say they rely on Canadian imports for a significant portion of their products. Amber Morgan owns a florist shop in Nashua.
4: 10 to 15% of our flowers do come from Canada, and eventually we're going to have to pass that cost on to our customers.
2: Yet another plane with a blown tire at Chicago O'Hare.
5: An American Airlines passenger jet pushing back from the gate, blowing two tires.
6: We understand that you've got two blown right tires on your main gear.
5: Emergency vehicles swarming the aircraft initially bound for Charlotte, North Carolina. Passengers deplaning on the taxiway using stairs, later bused to the terminal. It comes just 2 days after two different planes landing just hours apart suffered blown tires while landing at O'Hare.
2: ABC's Morgan Norwood. Facebook and Instagram's parent company Meta will pay roughly $18 billion to settle claims Facebook and Instagram posed a mental health threat to minors. You're listening to ABC News.
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9: I'm meteorologist Mace Michaels. Tonight, a partly cloudy sky and cooler with lows in the low 50s. We'll look for a mainly sunny sky for tomorrow. Nice day with a high in the upper 70s. And mostly sunny and near 80 Friday. Some rain chances return for the weekend with warmer temps. Highs gradually build through the 80s. Lakes, great food, and friendly faces. It's all in Worthington, Minnesota, and it's worth a look. Currently, it's 66.

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2: From ABC News, I'm Dave Packer. Canada hits back, retaliating against President Trump's 50% tariffs. Ottawa putting import duties on about $20 billion worth of American products. Ontario Premier Doug Ford says a trade war has galvanized Canadians.
3: Everyone is united. And if there's two great things that President Trump did for our country, he woke us up real quick, and he's united the country that I've never seen before.
2: And a new report estimates the impact on American families.
4: The Yale Budget Lab said that it's about $1,100 right now for the typical American household per year, the impact of all the tariffs. And that includes what he had put into effect over the weekend. So this is having a real impact on American consumers in terms of what we're seeing in potential price increases.
2: ABC's Karen Travers. Catastrophic flash flooding in Nepal. Officials there say at least 47 American tourists are among the hundreds of people missing after devastating flash flooding across multiple regions of Nepal early today. ABC's James Longman.
5: Crowds desperately running for their lives as a catastrophic mountain of water comes crashing in, sweeping away entire villages in Nepal near the border with Tibet in the Himalayas. Hundreds vanishing in seconds. Buildings toppled. Officials say more than 155 people have been killed, but that death toll only expected to soar. The impacted region, popular for hiking.
2: The self-proclaimed mastermind of the 9/11 attacks will stand trial in June of 2028. That ruling from a military judge today.
6: Khalid Sheikh Mohammed has been locked up at Guantanamo Bay for the last two decades, his case endlessly delayed. He actually tried to plead guilty 2 years ago to avoid a possible death sentence, but the Pentagon rejected that. The military judge is setting a June 28th trial date. Certainly a relief for the families of the nearly 3,000 people killed on the terrorist attacks.
2: That's ABC's Aaron Katursky. You're listening to ABC News.
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1: Brainerd Baxter Weather.
12: I'm meteorologist Mace Michaels. Tonight, a partly cloudy sky and cooler with lows in the low 50s. We'll look for a mainly sunny sky for tomorrow. Nice day with a high in the upper 70s. And mostly sunny and near 80 Friday. Some rain chances return for the weekend with warmer temps. Highs gradually build through the 80s. Lakes, great food, and friendly faces. It's all in Worthington, Minnesota, and it's worth a look. Right now it's 61.

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1: 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It can all hit without much warning. 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
1: I'm meteorologist Mace Michaels. Tonight, a partly cloudy sky and cooler with lows in the low 50s. We'll look for a mainly sunny sky for tomorrow. Nice day with a high in the upper 70s. And mostly sunny and near 80 Friday. Some rain chances return for the weekend with warmer temps. Highs gradually build through the 80s. Lakes, great food, and friendly faces. It's all in Worthington, Minnesota, and it's worth a look. Currently, it's 56.

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8: I'm meteorologist Mace Michaels. Tonight, a partly cloudy sky and cooler with lows in the low 50s. We'll look for a mainly sunny sky for tomorrow. Nice day with a high in the upper 70s. And mostly sunny and near 80 Friday. Some rain chances return for the weekend with warmer temps. Highs gradually build through the 80s. Lakes, great food, and friendly faces. It's all in Worthington, Minnesota, and it's worth a look. Currently, it's 56.

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8: I'm meteorologist Mace Michaels. Tonight, a partly cloudy sky and cooler with lows in the low 50s. We'll look for a mainly sunny sky for tomorrow. Nice day with a high in the upper 70s. And mostly sunny and near 80 Friday. Some rain chances return for the weekend with warmer temps. Highs gradually build through the 80s. Lakes, great food, and friendly faces. It's all in Worthington, Minnesota. And it's worth a look. Currently, it's 56.

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That very, very special night. Do you remember a girl? That very special girl. Well, to the old and to the new, we rededicate

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10: I'm meteorologist Mace Michaels. Tonight, a partly cloudy sky and cooler with lows in the low 50s. We'll look for a mainly sunny sky for tomorrow. Nice day with a high in the upper 70s. And mostly sunny and near 80 Friday. Some rain chances return for the weekend with warmer temps. Highs gradually build through the 80s. Lakes, great food, and friendly faces. It's all in Worthington, Minnesota. And it's worth a look. Right now it's 58.

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11: Sunny and pleasant today. We'll get to 77 for a high this afternoon. Tonight, it'll be mostly clear with a low of 45. Tomorrow, partly cloudy, 81. And then we are keeping an eye on the possibility of a few scattered showers and thunderstorms late Friday night into early Saturday morning. 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
2: From ABC News, I'm Sherry Preston. The death toll from the massive mudslide and flash flooding in Nepal has risen to 270 people now, but more than 1,000 are still missing, including tourists from around the world. Here's ABC's Alex Stone.
3: Buildings toppled, entire villages in Nepal wiped out. Screams of terror. It's believed a landslide hit a glacier, and debris from that glacier came down with incredible force. The event had the energy equivalent of a 5.2 magnitude earthquake, according to the USGS. The water moving as fast as 44 miles per hour. Events like this have occurred before in the Himalayas. When the rock comes down the mountain, the energy warms up glacial ice, causing it to melt and move with landslide debris.
2: Among those missing, 22 Americans from Tennessee who are on a spiritual pilgrimage. Meta to shell out $18 billion in a landmark settlement over the poll that Instagram and Facebook have on young people. Here's ABC's Elizabeth Schulze.
4: Dozens of state attorneys general had filed this lawsuit against Meta several years ago, basically accusing Meta of designing apps that were addictive for young users. And people got hooked on the apps. It harmed their mental health, the AGs claimed. And then they claimed that Meta misled users about the safety and also collected children's data illegally.
2: Among the changes coming for young people, hidden like counts and a default daily time limit. June 2028, the trial date now set for the alleged 9/11 mastermind.
5: Khalid Sheikh Mohammed has been locked up at Guantanamo Bay for the last two decades, his case endlessly delayed. He actually tried to plead guilty 2 years ago to avoid a possible death sentence, but the Pentagon rejected that. The military judge is setting a June 28th trial date. Certainly a relief for the families of the nearly 3,000 people killed in the terrorist attacks.
2: ABC's Aaron Katursky, a driver in northern France, deliberately ramming into a group of people, killed two killed. This is ABC News.
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10: Sunny and pleasant today. We'll get to 77 for a high this afternoon. Tonight, it'll be mostly clear with a low of 45. Tomorrow, partly cloudy, 81. And then we are keeping an eye on the possibility of a few scattered showers and thunderstorms late Friday night into early Saturday morning. Grandpa's barbecue sauce is made in small batches from Grandpa's original recipe, and it's amazing. 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I'm meteorologist Sean Cable. 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
11: I'm Tess Taylor, and my guests are here from the Minnesota State Patrol and Towards Zero Deaths. With me in the studio is Lieutenant Carla Byerman and also Lieutenant Lance Turcotte. Folks, welcome to Community Focus.
12: Hi there.
13: Hi, good afternoon.
11: And Carla, maybe we'll start with you. First of all, actually, we should say, Lance, you've never been with us before, so we'd like to welcome you for your first time to Community Focus.
13: Thank you.
11: And you guys walked in and were talking about kind of a wrap-up with the whole BIR and the NHRA Nationals that were just in town. That was kind of crazy because, Lance, you were kind of right there on the front lines, if you
13: will. Correct. It was a very busy weekend. Thankfully, we had no crashes. No one got hurt outside at the highway or anything like that.
11: Good.
13: Saturday was extremely busy. I apologize to people if they had to wait going north or southbound. We try to balance the needs of people getting in and out of the track along with everyone just commuting by there. Mm-hmm. And I realized there was some wait time. We always try to improve to make it better for people. So hopefully nobody had to wait in traffic too long.
11: Yeah, but, you know, everyone needs to get where they need to go. And it's just a matter of wait. And it's not like people didn't know that that was happening there. So,
13: Correct. But
11: the good news is nobody was hurt. There were no major incidents. And so that's you guys are doing your job. So we thank you for that.
13: Yeah, we were very pleased with no crashes out there with that amount of people.
11: Mm-hmm. That's
12: and,
11: good.
12: And the people traveling through that area as well, being mindful of the extra traffic, this kind of according traffic,
11: yeah,
12: the slowing you know, speeding up. So everyone was probably undistracted and focusing on what they needed to do to get through there safely.
11: I know. My daughter, every time we went through there, she's like, Mom, who is Carla? Because I kept going, Carla? Is Carla here? I was like, I'm looking for you
12: Not
11: guys.
12: Not this no. year. I was taking care of the district end, and Lance was in charge of all of the traffic movement outside the gates. So
11: next year she'll be, who's Lance? So, yeah. Okay. So, well, thank you guys for being out there and doing that. And, of course, to the commuting public, thank you for your patience. And we'll have more events coming up, of course, through. We've got Hockey Day Minnesota coming up in January that we'll be probably doing kind of the same song and dance.
12: Oh, and then we'll have the JC's Ice Fishing Tournament right always at that. The end of January.
11: That's like, true.
12: Yep.
11: So. Okay. We'll be ready for that as well. So, good deal. And now, looking ahead to a couple of more biggies, Labor Day weekend and back to school.
12: Yes, both big deals in this area. Mm-hmm. I think down in Little Falls, where I'm from, school starts on the 31st.
11: Oh, wow.
12: So before Labor Day this year, and, you know, after that, you'll have buses, you'll have people, new drivers commuting in cars that maybe were just purchased for them over the summer to get them back and forth. So mom and dad, you know, saved the running, but just please watch out for the flashing yellows on buses, kids commuting, you know, now we have scooters out there, we have bicycles, we have a lot of walkers, you know, in the areas of schools. So we always beg, please put down the devices. Distraction is what we're seeing, an uptick in poor judgment and crashes that could have been easily avoided because of phones.
11: And that's the other thing, too. We constantly say put down the phones, but now we're seeing the mounted phones that are mounted to the windshield or mounted to the dash, and those are kind of right there in your face. That is a distraction, too, just because they're not in your hand or, you know, that can be a big distraction as well.
12: Right, and I'd like to take this opportunity to remind people that when your phone is mounted, engaging in a video call is against the law.
11: Uh-huh.
12: An audio call is fine where there's no screen up, but we do see still a lot of people on FaceTime or maybe watching videos as they're going down the road for the people behind them. But if that screen is visible to the driver of the vehicle, then that is illegal.
11: Really? Okay, yeah. That's good to know because we don't always talk about that part of it. Like, oh, sure, I can have so-and-so on and talk to you the whole drive, but that is not, that's a no-no.
12: Yeah, because you're looking at the screen and not at what's going on in front of you.
11: Right, okay. So, and you mentioned scooters, and I keep seeing those, and, you know, kids are usually wearing their helmets and doing the right thing, but sometimes drivers, we need to watch out a little bit more for the scooters, and bicycles will be going back and forth as well. And those can be a little quick sometimes, not quick enough for the eye to see sometimes.
13: They're very fast and unexpected, especially if you're not paying attention.
11: Yep.
12: And if you have any questions about the legalities of e-bikes and can your kids ride them legally and can they not, I would recommend Googling Minnesota e-bike laws.
11: Okay.
12: I want to say 15 years old. I didn't research that prior to coming in here. I actually have other car seat things I'd like to talk about.
11: Yeah, absolutely.
12: But the e-bikes and e-scooters, there's no doubt like are denying that they are becoming more and more common and preferred.
11: Yeah.
12: You know, kids don't want to walk or pedal a bike. They want to be able to jump on the e-scooter and get them there a little bit quicker.
11: Mm-hmm.
12: But there are rules and laws governing them.
11: Okay.
12: And they're very specific on type and helmet requirement and age requirement and where they can ride them. You know, are you talking sidewalks? Are you talking shoulders? So if you do have questions about e-bike legalities, just Google Minnesota e-bike laws.
11: Right. It's not just like, oh, let's jump on a scooter and go. There are rules and guidelines you have to follow.
12: Right. And I'm going to say the same thing for car seats. If you're somebody who is either transporting kids for the first time or maybe your kids have grown, car seat laws changed. They went into effect August 1st of 2024. And since then, I used to be fairly up on them, but they have become a little convoluted. It's not so much like, okay, if your child is this age, because we all know there's no one size fits all, whether it's a car seat, whether it's a car, whether it's your child, because you can have a one-year-old that's extremely skinny, you know, that little stretchy pants fall off of, or you can have a one-year-old that has a little bit more meat on their bones, or a two-year-old or a five-year-old. So Google the Minnesota car seat laws, and that's going to take you right to the Minnesota DPS website, and you'll be able to click down through any question you might have. And I looked at it before I came in, and two of the takeaways for me was under 13 years old, they recommend the second seat. Okay. We like having, you know, like a co-pilot with us, right? Grandma and grandpa take kids to the store, or maybe you're running your kid with you and they want to sit in the front seat. Mm-hmm. Under 13 years old, it's recommended they sit in the second seat.
11: Back seat, by far
12: the most, the safest position is that middle seat and the second seat.
11: Yep.
12: You know, it's farthest away from any exterior force, you know, front, back, side.
11: Yep.
12: But the second seat is where under 13 years old, where they're tall enough, you know, that lap shoulder belt doesn't fit them exactly properly.
11: Yep.
12: Unless they're tall. Again, that's just kind of a ballpark.
11: Yep.
12: And then the other one was 4 years old. And have outgrown the forward-facing with an internal harness system for height and weight. So whatever car seat you have, whatever they recommend for the height and weight for that internal harness, then you can go up to the next one. So that's one that has an age on it.
11: Right.
12: So again, you know, there's all these little things you have to check off, whether it's height, weight, what type of car seat do you have, what type of vehicle do you have, where are they sitting?
11: Right.
12: And we understand in this area there's a lot of bench seat pickup trucks. You don't have a club cab. You don't have a crew cab. And so the children are sitting with you, you know, across that front bench.
11: Yeah. So. It's one of those things. It's kind of hard. And, you know, every parent, you assume that they're trying to do the best they can with what they have. And so just make sure that you're doing that and check out those websites and read the rules so you are doing the best that you can with what you have. And if you have questions, I mean, feel free to ask them. You can call. And those car seats, they can be so tricky. I mean, if you're a new parent, you're trying to get that car seat in for the first time. It's like, what in the heck? But you can take it to a car seat clinic. I know some insurance companies, police stations, you can take it. And you know, most parents put it in and think they've got it in there right, and 90% don't have it in there right. I mean, best intentions, but
12: you're right.
11: It's crazy the numbers that they're not usually in there the right way.
12: The Child Passenger Safety Coalition, I believe Crow Wing County has one, and they can Google that. So Child Passenger Safety Coalition for Crow Wing County. Mm-hmm. If you have questions, or I'm not sure, I don't have a contact for them, but I know that they're very willing to share their knowledge, meet with you, talk you through whatever you need to.
11: Yep.
12: And my heart goes out to the grandparents that are just running, you know, like, hey, mom, can you help me out? Or a neighbor or somebody who is the last minute call and they don't have experience with car seats because they're not in those child rearing years anymore, and they might not even have the car seat, and they're wondering, how do I get this child to school and back safely and legally?
11: Yeah.
12: And so that's
11: one of those
12: challenge.
11: Things. Exactly. Okay. But let's also talk about the buses, the school buses, if we want to touch on that, because those things are going to be back on the roads here very shortly. And those stop arm violations, they can cost you if you are in so much of a hurry that you aren't stopping. You don't want to live with the consequences of what may happen if you run those stop signs.
12: Yeah,
13: absolutely. And that goes back to distracted a little bit also, because if you're not paying attention, I mean, we've talked about it before, where how do you miss that big yellow bus with flashing lights and the stop arm? What's going on in that car?
11: Yeah.
13: And it's inexcusable to miss those buses with the lights on and the stop arm. So hopefully with school coming up again soon, everyone takes the time to really focus on what they're doing when they're driving. And then they can text or do whatever once they're at school or work. And just make it there safely.
11: Yeah, and I think we were talking a little bit about this before we went on the air. I was asking you guys, when people do this and you approach them and say, you ran the stop sign, or even if you're visiting them after, because those buses have cameras, and if they run it, they're going to get a visit later. What are people saying? Why are they running the signs? They say, I didn't notice it till the last minute, or what? I mean, what are their excuses?
13: Correct. They'll say they didn't see it at all and have no clue what you're talking about.
12: They saw it too close to the bus to stop safely. That's another one where they said, well, I just, kind of like a yellow light saying, I could stop in time, so I sped up.
13: And the nice thing with the video is you can watch the video and count. And if you, it's a 30 zone and they had 5 seconds to stop, clearly enough time for them to stop safely without slamming on the brakes.
11: Yeah.
12: And the buses always have flashing yellows before it turns red and the stop sign comes out. So that, I'm not sure what the time is on those, but I think it's very standard.
11: It's plenty of time.
12: Yes.
13: And we would love to never have to go to someone's house afterwards to issue a citation for this. But unfortunately, until people pay more attention to those school buses, it's what we have to do. And registered owners out there, just so you know, you can receive a ticket or a citation for this violation if we cannot determine who the driver of that vehicle was.
11: So make that clear to your teenage drivers of your car, mom and dad, that they best be stopping and they know what they're doing.
12: Yes, please drive undistracted. Put that phone in the glove box, put it in the trunk, leave it on driving mode, whatever you have to do. Don't drive with it in your lap. We see it in their lap. Sometimes when we make the stops, they're down by their feet because when they jam the brakes on, the phone goes forward.
11: Yep.
12: Yeah, we've seen it a variety of places that doesn't jive with hands-free.
13: But again, it's not just the kids.
11: And of course.
13: At first I thought, oh, it's going to be kids all the time texting or videoing. It's moms, grandparents. Mm-hmm. Everyone is, unfortunately, it's across all age spectrums that utilize their phone inappropriately when driving.
11: When I'm driving around, it's usually adults that I see with it right up to their ear, like nobody's business. Like, I'm getting, like, come on. Anyway, it's kind of infuriating. I can't imagine how it is for you guys.
13: Yep.
11: Oh, goodness. All right. Anything else we need to touch on here before we go Labor Day?
12: Just we wish you
11: down your
12: all
11: stuff.
12: Really happy and safe Labor Day. And if you are going to the state fair, I'll see you there a few of the days.
11: What day is the Minnesota State Patrol Day? What day do you remember?
12: I believe it's August 27th, the very first day of the fair.
11: Wow. All right. That's like, tomorrow. Holy cow.
12: Right?
11: Okay.
12: Right.
11: Good deal.
12: Stay cool. Enjoy the lake. A long weekend one last time before you have the burden of homework.
11: Oh, my gosh. No kidding. But the biggest thing is just be safe. And we hope you guys are, too. And thanks for what you do. And taking the time to be here, we really do appreciate it.
12: Oh, it's my pleasure.
13: Thank you very much.
11: Yes. Absolutely. All right. My guests today, Lieutenant Lance Turcotte and Lieutenant Carla Byerman with the Minnesota State Patrol. I'm Tess Taylor, and that's today's edition of Community Focus.
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10: Sunny and pleasant today. We'll get to 77 for a high this afternoon. Tonight, it'll be mostly clear with a low of 45. Tomorrow, partly cloudy, 81. And then we are keeping an eye on the possibility of a few scattered showers and thunderstorms late Friday night into early Saturday morning. 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I'm meteorologist Sean Cable. 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
7: 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You have your morning routine. We'll wake you up with the lake's greatest hits. 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
4: From ABC News, I'm Sherry Preston. The death toll from the massive mudslide and flash flooding in Nepal has risen to 270 people now, but more than 1,000 are still missing, including tourists from around the world. Here's ABC's Alex Stone.
5: Buildings toppled, entire villages in Nepal wiped out. Screams of terror. It's believed a landslide hit a glacier and debris from that glacier came down with incredible force. The event had the energy equivalent of a 5.2 magnitude earthquake, according to the USGS. The water moving as fast as 44 miles per hour. Events like this have occurred before in the Himalayas. When the rock comes down the mountain, the energy warms up glacial ice, causing it to melt and move with landslide debris.
4: Among those missing, 22 Americans from Tennessee who are on a spiritual pilgrimage. Meta to shell out $18 billion in a landmark settlement over the poll that Instagram and Facebook have on young people. Here's ABC's Elizabeth Schulze.
6: Dozens of state attorneys general had filed this lawsuit against Meta several years ago, basically accusing Meta of designing apps that were addictive for young users. And people got hooked on the apps. It harmed their mental health, the AGs claimed. And then they claimed that Meta misled users about the safety and also collected children's data illegally.
4: Among the changes coming for young people, hidden like counts and a default daily time limit. June 2028, the trial date now set for the alleged 9/11 mastermind.
7: Khalid Sheikh Mohammed has been locked up at Guantanamo Bay for the last two decades, his case endlessly delayed. He actually tried to plead guilty 2 years ago to avoid a possible death sentence, but the Pentagon rejected that. The military judge is setting a June 28th trial date. Certainly a relief for the families of the nearly 3,000 people killed on the terrorist attacks.
4: ABC's Aaron Katursky, a driver in northern France, deliberately ramming into a group of people, two killed. This is ABC News.
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13: From the Brainerd Now newsroom, I'm Tess Taylor. A federal judge is clearing the way for an ICE agent to leave a Texas jail. Christian Castro is facing five charges for allegedly shooting Julio Cesar Sosa Silas in Minneapolis on January 14th and later lying about it. Castro has spent 90 days in jail while Texas Governor Greg Abbott considers Minnesota's extradition request. The judge rejected Minnesota's request to force immediate action, saying Abbott has neither approved nor denied the warrant. Texas law permits Castro's release today, while Minnesota Attorney General Keith Ellison says litigation will continue. The 37-year-old Brainerd man who died Tuesday morning after his vehicle struck a train in Cass County has been identified as Keith Michael Donovan. The Minnesota State Patrol responded to that crash at about 6:26 in Sylvan Township west of Baxter. According to the crash report, a 2014 Chevrolet Cruze struck the train on West Gull River Road southwest, causing fatal injuries to the driver. The State Patrol says that Donovan was not wearing a seatbelt at the time of the crash. And starting this fall, there will be a new way for students and parents to report incidents of bullying and other threats at Brainerd Public Schools. The Brainerd Dispatch is reporting that a new Minnesota law passed July 1st requires all school districts across the state to implement an anonymous threat reporting system by July 1st of 2028. But in Brainerd, the move is coming nearly 2 years before the requirement, following the suicide deaths of two middle school students over the summer. Say Something Anonymous reporting system will launch later this fall, which takes reports through an app or website or by text or phone. The paper reports that while users can report instances of bullying, it also provides resources for kids who might be thinking about self-harm or for those worried about their friends. It also comes with training for administrators at each district building, which Superintendent Chimp Rankin said staff in Brainerd is working on now before Say Something can officially be rolled out. That's news at this hour. From the Brainerd Now Newsroom, I'm Tess Taylor.
0: Here's sports on Cool 103.5. Twins lose to the A's 7-4. They're now 64-70, 6.5 back in the division race, 4 back in that crowded wild card field. Not a good West Coast swing for the Twins. They'll have the day off today to gather themselves and come on home to host the first place White Sox over the weekend. The Minnesota Timberwolves hoping to make up for the offseason loss of both Naz Reid and Julius Randle at forward. They pick up Jonathan Kuminga in a trade with the Atlanta Hawks. The 23-year-old 6'7" forward will hopefully bolster the front line for the Timberwolves as they get ready for another season of basketball. He signed a 2-year deal with a 1-year opt-out. The Lakers had wanted Kuminga badly, but the Timberwolves land the forward. Vikings will be at Broncos. That's tomorrow night to wrap up preseason. And the Minnesota Lynx don't play until Sunday when they visit the Dream in Atlanta. That's sports on Cool.
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14: Sunny and pleasant today. We'll get to 77 for a high this afternoon. Tonight, it'll be mostly clear with a low of 45. Tomorrow, partly cloudy, 81. And then we are keeping an eye on the possibility of a few scattered showers and thunderstorms late Friday night into early Saturday morning. 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I'm meteorologist Sean Cable. Right now, it's 57.
0: It's time to get with it, filling up another day with the lake's greatest hits. It's time to get up.
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0: We get it. We're up already on Cool 103.5. Good morning, I'm Barry. She's Maggie May, and here to tell the story to start our day is Rod Stewart on Cool 103.5. Here we go.

Yeah, Rod Stewart had to cancel his state fair appearance this year because he had that heart procedure. He's doing well, but he will not be part of the grandstand array of shows. Everything gets underway today down there in Falcon Heights. These are the boys to greet what should be a good-looking day in the BLA. Good morning.

0: Armstrong is on the air on Cool 103.5. 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Download the app, you'll hear us clear. It doesn't matter where you're going. Where are we going? What are we doing? We'll forecast for your day coming up here on Cool.
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24: When the seasons warm up and the weather starts doing its own thing, plans can change in the blink of an eye. Sunshine, storm, winds, or who knows what. It can all hit without much warning. 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
27: Weather. Sunny and pleasant today. We'll get to 77 for a high this afternoon. Tonight, it'll be mostly clear with a low of 45. Tomorrow, partly cloudy.

Old friends getting together like you and me in the morning to share some of the lake's greatest hits. And John Lennon is here to sing along with Elton John as Elton John serves up the Beatles' Lucy in the Sky early in the morning on Cool 101.

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0: 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That was Linda Ronstadt. We'll forecast for another day of great music at the Bluegrass Festival of Pine River coming up here on Cool.
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7: Sunny and pleasant today. We'll get to 77 for a high this afternoon. Tonight, it'll be mostly clear with a low of 45. Tomorrow, partly cloudy, 81. And then we are keeping an eye on the possibility of a few scattered showers and thunderstorms late Friday night into early Saturday morning. 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
0: Checking the list. Moving on into the day with the Lake's greatest hits. What are we going to play? All right. Here's Big Barry on Cool. It's Barry White on 103.5.
8: I've heard people say that too much of anything is not good for you, baby. 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

0: Cool 103.5, the Minnesota Twins wrapped up a series with the A's in Sacramento last night. They're off today, and they are coming home to host those first-place Chicago White Sox beginning tomorrow night here on Cool 103.5. We play hits, and yeah, Twins play baseball right here.
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4: Brainerd Baxter Weather.
5: Sunny and pleasant today. We'll get to 77 for a high this afternoon. Tonight, it'll be mostly clear with a low of 45. Tomorrow, partly cloudy, 81. And then we are keeping an eye on the possibility of a few scattered showers and thunderstorms late Friday night into early Saturday morning. 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I'm meteorologist Sean Cable. Temperature now 56.
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0: 27 days into August, the Minnesota State Fair is opening up today, and we've got some summer fun to have. Let's go after it. Here's Jet, it's Sir Paul and the Wings. It's early in the morning, it's on Cool 103.5.

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3: From ABC News, I'm Sherry Preston. The death toll from the mudslide in Nepal has risen to at least 280 people, but more than 1,000 are still missing. The images coming from the region are stunning. Extreme flash flooding wiping out entire villages. ABC's James Longman with more.
4: They're saying that it's a landslide that occurred on the Nepal-China border area, which hit a glacier, and then in turn, that glacier then caused a flood of one of the major rivers, the Baltikoshi River, which feeds into multiple other rivers in this kind of valley area. And basically every river in the area burst its banks and flooded the whole kind of valley, the whole basin.
3: The water rushing for miles down the mountain. Dozens of American tourists were in that region at the time and are still unaccounted for. A little over 2 weeks away from the 25th anniversary of the terror attacks, a June 2028 trial date has now been set for alleged 9/11 mastermind Khalil Sheikh Mohammed. Big changes will soon be coming for Instagram and Facebook after parent company Meta agreed to pay nearly $18 billion to settle with attorneys general from around the nation over the addictive nature of its apps on young people. Among the new rules for those under 18,
5: Instagram and Facebook will set daily two-hour time limits. They will block the apps from midnight until 6 a.m. So you couldn't go on the apps during that time if you have a teen account. They will hide like counts. They will ban some beauty filters, those cosmetic filters. They will have an option where if you want to have an algorithm that is not customized, is not tailored to you, you can have a kind of more default algorithm. Really fundamentally changing how younger people will interact with these platforms.
3: ABC's Elizabeth Schulze. New investigations show a swarm of 700 OpenAI agents, programs that run with minimal human supervision, are what carried out the July hack of the platform Hugging Face. Also coming to light, those AI agents tried to cover their tracks afterwards. You're listening to ABC News.
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10: From the Brainerd Now Newsroom, I'm Tess Taylor. The parents of a Minneapolis ICU nurse who was killed by federal agents during immigration enforcement wants the shooter to be held accountable. Susan Preddy says the agents murdered her son, Alex Preddy. She added that she understands that in immigration there is a policy in place, but that it is not the way to do it. Alex Preddy was watching agents conducting Operation Metro Surge on January 24th on Nicollet Street. Video footage showed an officer push a woman and Preddy stepped in to help before he was taken to the ground, sprayed with an irritant, and then shot 10 times. He died from his injuries. Preddy's family say that they still don't know the facts and have not heard from the Trump administration. The 37-year-old Brainerd man who died Tuesday morning after his vehicle struck a train in Cass County has been identified as Keith Michael Donovan. The Minnesota State Patrol responded to that crash at about 6:26 in Sylvan Township west of Baxter. According to the crash report, a 2014 Chevrolet Cruze struck the train on West Gull River Road southwest, causing fatal injuries to the driver. The State Patrol says that Donovan was not wearing a seatbelt at the time of the crash. And starting this fall, there will be a new way for students and parents to report incidents of bullying and other threats at Brainerd Public Schools. The Brainerd Dispatch is reporting that a new Minnesota law passed July 1st requires all school districts across the state to implement an anonymous threat reporting system by July 1st of 2028. But in Brainerd, the move is coming nearly 2 years before the requirement, following the suicide deaths of two middle school students over the summer. Say Something Anonymous reporting system will launch later this fall, which takes reports through an app or website or by text or phone. The paper reports that while users can report instances of bullying, it also provides resources for kids who might be thinking about self-harm or for those worried about their friends. It also comes with training for administrators at each district building, which Superintendent Chimp Rankin said staff in Brainerd is working on now before Say Something can officially be rolled out. That's news at this hour. From the Brainerd Now newsroom, I'm Tess Taylor.
0: Here's sports on Cool 103.5. Twins lose to the A's 7-4. They're now 64-70, 6.5 back in the division race, 4 back in that crowded wild card field. Not a good West Coast swing for the Twins. They'll have the day off today to gather themselves and come on home to host the first place White Sox over the weekend. The Minnesota Timberwolves hoping to make up for the offseason loss of both Naz Reid and Julius Randle at forward. They pick up Jonathan Kuminga in a trade with the Atlanta Hawks. The 23-year-old 6'7" forward will hopefully bolster the front line for the Timberwolves as they get ready for another season of basketball. He signed a 2-year deal with a 1-year opt-out. The Lakers had wanted Kuminga badly, but the Timberwolves land the forward. Vikings will be at Broncos. That's tomorrow night to wrap up preseason. And the Minnesota Lynx don't play until Sunday when they visit the Dream in Atlanta. That's sports on Cool.
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11: Sunny and pleasant today. We'll get to 77 for a high this afternoon. Tonight, it'll be mostly clear with a low of 45. Tomorrow, partly cloudy, 81. And then we are keeping an eye on the possibility of a few scattered showers and thunderstorms late Friday night into early Saturday morning. 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I'm meteorologist Sean Cable. Temperature now, 56.
0: The Lake's greatest hits on a stick on opening day of the state fair. And America right here to play on Cool 103.5. Let's go.

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0: Classically, playing the Electric Light Orchestra, we play the classics on Cool 103.5. Billy Joel, Peter Frampton, and more hitmakers are coming up after we weather check for your day today on a Thursday. Next on Cool.
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11: Sunny and pleasant today. We'll get to 77 for a high this afternoon. Tonight, it'll be mostly clear with a low of 45. Tomorrow, partly cloudy, 81. And then we are keeping an eye on the possibility of a few scattered showers and thunderstorms late Friday night into early Saturday morning. 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I'm meteorologist Sean Cable. Right now, it's 57.
0: One more preseason affair for the Vikings, and that's in Denver. They'll meet the Broncos tomorrow night. You'll hear it on our sister station, B93.3. We hear the hits on the wake-up side of a brand new day. It's Billy Joel on

Peter played it. It's Frampton. It's on Cool 103.5. Good morning, everybody on the Whitefish chain. Good morning, Lincoln Lakers. Here's Art Garfunkel singing an old Flamingos tune. Art had a hit with this in 1975.

0: Garfunkel, Something Sweet from the summer of 75, early in the morning on Cool 103.5. 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
3: Brainerd Baxter Weather.
4: Sunny and pleasant today. We'll get to 77 for a high this afternoon. Tonight, it'll be mostly clear with a low of 45. Tomorrow, partly cloudy, 81. And then we are keeping an eye on the possibility of a few scattered showers and thunderstorms late Friday night into early Saturday morning. 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I'm meteorologist Sean Cable. 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
0: 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Here's one from the main ingredients on Cool. On a Thursday morning.
5: Okay, so you're heartbroken. You sit around moping, crying, crying. You say you even thinking about dying? 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

0: Good morning, Ironton. Good morning, Nisswa. We have your forecast for another day coming up here on Cool 103.5. Let's not forget that blood drives save lives. 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All the blood drives, all the Brainerd Lakes Fund listed right there.
1: 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Now, seeing my grandson out on the water, it means everything to me. 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
3: Brainerd Baxter weather.
4: Sunny and pleasant today. We'll get to 77 for a high this afternoon. Tonight, it'll be mostly clear with a low of 45. Tomorrow, partly cloudy, 81. And then we are keeping an eye on the possibility of a few scattered showers and thunderstorms late Friday night into early Saturday morning. Grandpa's barbecue sauce is made in small batches from Grandpa's original recipe, and it's amazing. 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I'm meteorologist Sean Cable. 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
0: Spinning another hit in the morning. Good morning, I'm the old man playing the hits. I'm Barry, and these are the spinners on Cool 103.5.

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0: It's a Thursday morning with the lake's greatest hits. 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
3: From ABC News, I'm Sherry Preston. An urgent search and rescue operation underway to find people trapped or swept away after that deadly mudslide triggered by a melting glacier in Nepal. ABC's James Longman is at the foreign desk with the latest.
4: Areas where homes and businesses once stood are now buried under mountains of mud and debris, with at least 1,300 still unaccounted for, including 65 Americans. And that number is expected to rise. 22 of the missing were in a group from Tennessee who were taking part in a spiritual pilgrimage.
3: The confirmed death toll so far, at least 278 people. Much closer to home, our own bout of rough weather, including possible flooding and another heat wave. ABC meteorologist Lee Goldberg with a rundown.
5: Tracking a severe weather threat from D.C. to Albany today and a flood threat from New York City into Philly. This will be in the afternoon into the evening hours. Heat continues in the west. Record heat from Las Vegas all the way to Albuquerque. This heat spreads across the country, southern tier of the country, into parts of the southeast. Most comfortable time of day, middle of the night. In fact, tonight, midnight, just after, there's a near total lunar eclipse. Best viewing will be from the Great Lakes into the Tennessee Valley.
3: A breakthrough in the fight against one of the deadliest and most aggressive cancers on record.
6: The FDA has approved a new targeted drug called Razoq. It was found to slow tumor growth and potentially prolong life in patients with advanced pancreatic cancer, doubling the average survival rate in clinical trials. Scientists hope it can be used someday to treat other cancers that have the same gene mutation.
3: ABC's Marcus Moore. Closing arguments are set for today in the trial of Lindsay Clancy, the Massachusetts mother charged with murdering her three young children, her attorney arguing she was suffering from severe, untreated postpartum psychosis when it happened. The prosecution argues that Clancy planned the murders of her children in advance. Despite backlash from some Republicans and cattle farmers, President Trump has moved ahead with plans to pause tariffs on beef imports in an effort to bring down the price of hamburger. 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
11: From the Brainerd Now newsroom, I'm Tess Taylor. A federal judge is clearing the way for an ICE agent to leave a Texas jail. Christian Castro is facing 5 charges for allegedly shooting Julio Cesar Sosa Silas in Minneapolis on January 14th and later lying about it. Castro has spent 90 days in jail while Texas Governor Greg Abbott considers Minnesota's extradition request. The judge rejected Minnesota's request to force immediate action, saying Abbott has neither approved nor denied the warrant. Texas law permits Castro's release today, while Minnesota Attorney General Keith Ellison says litigation will continue. The 37-year-old Brainerd man who died Tuesday morning after his vehicle struck a train in Cass County has been identified as Keith Michael Donovan. The Minnesota State Patrol responded to that crash at about 6:26 in Sylvan Township west of Baxter. According to the crash report, a 2014 Chevrolet Cruze struck the train on West Gull River Road southwest, causing fatal injuries to the driver. The State Patrol says that Donovan was not wearing a seatbelt at the time of the crash. And starting this fall, there will be a new way for students and parents to report incidents of bullying and other threats at Brainerd Public Schools. The Brainerd Dispatch is reporting that a new Minnesota law passed July 1st requires all school districts across the state to implement an anonymous threat reporting system by July 1st of 2028. But in Brainerd, the move is coming nearly 2 years before the requirement, following the suicide deaths of two middle school students over the summer. Say Something Anonymous reporting system will launch later this fall, which takes reports through an app or website or by text or phone. The paper reports that while users can report instances of bullying, it also provides resources for kids who might be thinking about self-harm or for those worried about their friends. It also comes with training for administrators at each district building, which Superintendent Chimp Rankin said staff in Brainerd is working on now before Say Something can officially be rolled out. That's news at this hour from the Brainerd Now Newsroom. I'm Tess Taylor.
0: Here's sports on Cool 103.5. Twins lose to the A's 7-4. They're now 64-70, 6.5 back in the division race, 4 back in that crowded wild card field. Not a good West Coast swing for the Twins. They'll have the day off today to gather themselves and come on home to host the first place White Sox over the weekend. The Minnesota Timberwolves hoping to make up for the offseason loss of both Naz Reid and Julius Randle at forward. They pick up Jonathan Kuminga in a trade with the Atlanta Hawks. The 23-year-old 6'7" forward will hopefully bolster the front line for the Timberwolves as they get ready for another season of basketball. He signed a 2-year deal with a 1-year opt-out. The Lakers had wanted Kuminga badly, but the Timberwolves land the forward. Vikings will be at Broncos. That's tomorrow night to wrap up preseason. And the Minnesota Lynx don't play until Sunday when they visit the Dream in Atlanta. That's sports on Cool.
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12: Sunny and pleasant today. We'll get to 77 for a high this afternoon. Tonight, it'll be mostly clear with a low of 45. Tomorrow, partly cloudy, 81. And then we are keeping an eye on the possibility of a few scattered showers and thunderstorms late Friday night into early Saturday morning. 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I'm meteorologist Sean Cable. 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
0: B.W. Stevenson was a one-hit wonder, and here's his one hit. It's My Maria. It's on Cool.

0: All the hits on Cool 103.5 on the wake-up side of another day in the summertime in the Brainerd Lakes area. It's early in the morning.
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0: Cool 103.5 with Neil Diamond in his Levi's. Here's a unique golfing opportunity here in the Land of Lakes. It's the Bobbertown Bullseye. It includes a 13-hole closest to the pin golf tournament, and it's coming up this Saturday from 2 to 9 at the stunning and very unusual gravel pit golf course of Lakeshore. 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If you'd like to know more about it, simply Google Bobbertown Bullseye Golf Event. It's coming up this Saturday.
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7: Brainerd Baxter weather. Sunny and pleasant today. We'll get to 77 for a high this afternoon. Tonight, it'll be mostly clear with a low of 45. Tomorrow, partly cloudy, 81. And then we are keeping an eye on the possibility of a few scattered showers and thunderstorms late Friday night into early Saturday morning. 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I'm meteorologist Sean Cable. Currently, it's 59.
0: Another day of great music at the Lakes Area Bluegrass Festival just up north of Pine River. They have a beautiful venue there. Let's go for some plucking and some picking and some gridding. Let's play Fleetwood Mac now.
8: Yeah.

0: Let's go. Good morning. Something Jim Dandy from Black Oak, Arkansas in the morning on Cool 103.5. 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
3: Brainerd Baxter weather. Sunny and pleasant today. We'll get to 77 for a high this afternoon. Tonight, it'll be mostly clear with a low of 45. Tomorrow, partly cloudy, 81. And then we are keeping an eye on the possibility of a few scattered showers and thunderstorms late Friday night into early Saturday morning. Grandpa's barbecue sauce is made in small batches from Grandpa's original recipe, and it's amazing. 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I'm meteorologist Sean Cable. 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
0: 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Gates are open at the Minnesota State Fair. It was a state fair in 1979 when KC and his Florida Sunshine Boys showed up to play the grandstand. Let's play them in the morning on Cool 103.5.

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0: 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Good morning.

0: Hey, it's Cool 103.5, just me here on this side at our little radio shack in Baxter, and we're playing the hits. After a forecast, we'll get right back to it here on the wake-up side of your Thursday, another donut day. Get to the center, just up north of Little Caesar's Pizza in North Brainerd, and they'll box up some of those fresh, warm donuts for you this morning.
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4: Brainerd Baxter weather.
5: Sunny and pleasant today. We'll get to 77 for a high this afternoon. Tonight, it'll be mostly clear with a low of 45. Tomorrow, partly cloudy, 81. And then we are keeping an eye on the possibility of a few scattered showers and thunderstorms late Friday night into early Saturday morning. Grandpa's barbecue sauce is made in small batches from Grandpa's original recipe, and it's amazing. 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I'm meteorologist Sean Cable. 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
0: Here's Johnny Rivers in the morning on Cool 103.5. We need another hit.

Jay and his Americans playing another one of the lake's greatest hits on Cool 103.5. Firefall is playing at Jackpot Junction in Morton, Minnesota on the 3rd of October. They'll be there with the band Orleans.

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2: From ABC News, I'm Sherry Preston. Closing arguments begin in just a few minutes in one of the most widely watched trials in the country. ABC's Peter Haralambou says more on deliberations in the case of Lindsay Clancy, who was accused of killing her three young children in Massachusetts.
3: Jurors will have a few options once the deliberations begin. If they conclude, as defense lawyers have alleged, that Clancy was in the throes of postpartum psychosis and unable to differentiate between right and wrong, they could find Clancy not guilty by reason of insanity. She would then be sent to a state psychiatric facility. However, if they believe Clancy was aware of her conduct, they could choose between the crimes of first-degree murder, second-degree murder, manslaughter, or acquit her entirely. Peter Haralambous, ABC News.
2: The death toll from the Himalayan mudslides now at least 358 people, but more than 1,300 are still missing, including dozens of Americans. ABC's James Longman has more from the Foreign Desk.
4: There's an urgent search and rescue operation now underway to find people trapped or swept away. The deadly wave sped down the mountain at more than 40 miles per hour. The energy equivalent to a 5.2 magnitude earthquake. Experts say it was triggered by a massive landslide which hit a glacier and melted tons of ice along the way.
2: Trying to get grocery prices down before the midterm elections, President Trump is now lifting some tariffs on imported beef, leading to cattle ranchers and some members of the GOP to cry foul. ABC senior political correspondent Rachel Scott's got more from Washington.
5: This set off a firestorm of criticism, especially in the Republican Party. So Senator John Barrasso, the number two Republican in the Senate, said Americans want U.S. beef on the table, not foreign imports. Senator Tom Cotton of Arkansas called this action ill-advised. Others in very competitive Senate races, like Congresswoman Ashley Henson, say that this is just a flat-out bad idea.
2: The number of people filing for unemployment benefits fell last week, remaining at historic lows. Most Americans enjoying jobs security right now as layoffs remain few. This is ABC News.
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9: Sunny and pleasant today. We'll get to 77 for a high this afternoon. Tonight, it'll be mostly clear with a low of 45. Tomorrow, partly cloudy, 81. And then we are keeping an eye on the possibility of a few scattered showers and thunderstorms late Friday night into early Saturday morning. 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I'm meteorologist Sean Cable. Current temp 62.
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0: The weekend just ahead. And then a week from this weekend, a Labor Day weekend. Oh boy. It all goes by way too fast, doesn't it? In the summertime in the BLA, this is Exile in the Morning on Cool 103.5.

how much I feel from Ambrosia. How many hits can we play? We can play a lot through the course of a day. More of the lake's greatest hits, song after song, and the Police now on Cool 100.

0: 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And we're serving up a forecast for the Bluegrass Festival up in Pine River coming up next.
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7: Sunny and pleasant today. We'll get to 77 for a high this afternoon. Tonight, it'll be mostly clear with a low of 45. Tomorrow, partly cloudy, 81. And then we are keeping an eye on the possibility of a few scattered showers and thunderstorms late Friday night into early Saturday morning. Grandpa's barbecue sauce is made in small batches from Grandpa's original recipe, and it's amazing. 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I'm meteorologist Sean Cable. Current temp 62.
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Cool 103.5. Let it be. Just let it go and have a great day. Sometimes you just have to not worry about it, right?

There's another one of the lake's greatest hits. It's from Jackson Brown in the morning. Eric Carmen was a raspberry, and then he decided he'd do his own thing. And he came out with some hits in the mid to late 70s like this one. We play it on Cool 103.5.

0: Simon and Garfunkel, play one from the soundtrack of The Graduate. It's Mrs. Robinson on Cool 103.5. 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
1: 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Sunshine, storm, winds, or who knows what. It can all hit without much warning. 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
12: I'm meteorologist Rodney Price. Sunshine this afternoon, northwest winds, and highs in the upper 70s. Hard to complain about that at all. Tonight, mostly clear skies, a little cool with upper 40s by dawn. Clouds will increase for Friday, lower 80s expected, a light southerly breeze. Look for some showers and storms Friday night. Looking for a fresh start? Take a look at Worthington, Minnesota. It's worth a look. Currently 65 degrees.
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Time for me to fly. Logan Veo's in next with more hits after 10 o'clock. We have Linda Ronstadt right here serving up some Rolling Stones music on Cool.

got to play another hit. We play them on and on, song after song, yep, all day long. 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
2: From ABC News, I'm Sherry Preston. Closing arguments are today in the Lindsay Clancy murder trial. The Plymouth, Massachusetts mom admits she did strangle her three young children to death, but says she was suffering from severe postpartum depression when she did it. ABC's Peter Haralambos has more.
3: Deliberations are set to begin later today after jurors hear about an hour of closing arguments from each side. Clancy's defense team acknowledges she was responsible for killing her three children, but argues she was suffering from postpartum psychosis and lost her grip on reality. If the jury concludes that Clancy could not tell the difference between right and wrong because of that psychosis, they could find her not guilty by reason of insanity, an outcome that would result in her being sent to a state psychiatric facility. If they believe she's guilty of murder, she faces a mandatory life sentence. Peter Haralambos, ABC News.
2: An urgent search is underway for any of the more than 1,300 people believed buried or swept away in the deadly Himalayan mudslide. Darren Jackson, a Canadian touring Nepal, says he just missed the massive wall of water and mud by a few hours.
4: I thought to myself, where would I have ran when I was there? You know, what's my exit points? Where would I have ran? And I'm thinking to myself, there's nowhere I could go. Like, you know, there's just mountains all around us. And there's no exit points.
2: A breakthrough for those going through the advanced stages of pancreatic cancer. The FDA has approved a new drug.
5: It's an oral daily pill that targets a key genetic driver of tumor growth. And in studies, it was shown that when given to patients with metastatic pancreatic cancer, it doubled their median survival to just over 13 months, compared to about 6.5 months for patients on standard chemotherapy. A third of the patients saw tumor shrinkage, and some patients lived years beyond the treatment.
2: ABC medical contributor Dr. Darian Sutton. Longtime General Ratko Mladic, who oversaw atrocities in Bosnia back in the 90s, has died in prison. His nickname at the time was the Butcher of Bosnia. Today's White House Press Secretary Caroline Leavitt's last day. She is resigning. 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
8: I'm meteorologist Rodney Price. Sunshine this afternoon, northwest winds, and highs in the upper 70s. Hard to complain about that at all. Tonight, mostly clear skies, a little cool with upper 40s by dawn. Clouds will increase for Friday, lower 80s expected. A light southerly breeze. Look for some showers and storms Friday night. Looking for a fresh start? Take a look at Worthington, Minnesota. It's worth a look. Currently 65 degrees.
9: Yeah, well, it's already 10 o'clock in the morning. I'm going to drink coffee at 10 o'clock in the morning where I come from. I'll take a cold beer instead.
10: Where am I?
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13: 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Happy Thursday. Logan Vio back with you on Cool 103.5, playing the lake's greatest hits. Starting it off with a question from Rod Stewart. Here we go. It's Cool

Rita Payne on the Lake's Greatest Hits. Cool. 103.5, Logan with you. About a quarter after 10 here on a Thursday with some good news. Rufus will spread it on Cool.

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6: That pallet of pavers collecting dust? 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

Andy Gibb, Shadow Dancing, the Lake's Greatest Hits. Cool. 103.5, Logan here, 10:30 on a Thursday. If you work maybe a little earlier than I do, this might be like your mid-morning time. Might as well have yourself a little daydream. It's Love and Spoonful on Cool. What?

CCR looking out the back door on the Lake's Greatest Hits. Cool 103.5. Logan here. I'm going to slow it down a little bit. It's Barbara Streisand. It's a duet. Barry Gibb going to chime in as well. They're both guilty on Cool.

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2: From ABC News, I'm Sherry Preston. Areas where homes and businesses once stood are now buried under mountains of mud and debris in Nepal. The death toll after the mudslide there, more than 350 people, with more than 1,300 still unaccounted for. The photos and videos from the moment the mudslide happened, still hard to believe, says ABC's James Longman.
3: One image in particular has struck me, what looks like a bus terminal of some description or big official-looking buildings. And it's a really wide shot, and you notice what look like ants running down the street, but they are people. And then this massive, literal wall of water, some estimates as high as 160 feet, comes in and just wipes everything away. People had no chance, just catastrophic.
2: Dozens of Americans, including a group of 22 people from Tennessee on a religious retreat in the region, are still missing. Closing arguments are underway in the trial of Lindsay Clancy, the Massachusetts mom who admits to killing her three young children, but insisting she was in the throes of postpartum psychosis when it happened. ABC's Deborah Roberts has more on the final witness called by the prosecution.
4: Prosecutors ending their case with testimony from Gregory Sadoff, a senior psychiatrist with the FBI who interviewed Clancy for 11 hours over 2 days earlier this year. Clancy, a nurse, maintaining that a voice she never heard before, nor has heard since, told her to kill her three children during a postpartum psychotic episode. But Sadoff claiming Clancy's acts were inconsistent with someone expressing command hallucinations.
2: Tropical storm Dolly has formed in the Atlantic. The National Hurricane Center says it's only a coincidence that this storm has the same name as a beloved country music star who died just a couple of days ago. UEFA soccer's governing body in Europe preparing a criminal complaint against FIFA president Gianni Infantino over his plan to sell future World Cup profits to private investors. This is ABC News.
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7: I'm meteorologist Rodney Price. Sunshine this afternoon, northwest winds, and highs in the upper 70s. Hard to complain about that at all. Tonight, mostly clear skies, a little cool with upper 40s by dawn. Clouds will increase for Friday, lower 80s expected, a light southerly breeze. Look for some showers and storms Friday night. Looking for a fresh start? Take a look at Worthington, Minnesota. It's worth a look. It's 69 at our studios.

She is gone. It's Cool 103.5, the Lake's greatest hits. Logan here. No funny business going on. Nothing out of the ordinary. It's not unusual, in other words. This is Tom Jones on Cool.

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4: From ABC News, I'm Michelle Franzen. Rescues continue across Nepal and Tibet following catastrophic mudslides and flooding throughout a popular tourist valley. More than 350 people have died, according to Nepali police, and at least 1,300 others are missing. A State Department spokesperson tells ABC News they are aware of approximately 90 Americans who may be impacted by the floods and is closely tracking the situation. And the U.S. confirming three American citizens have been safely rescued in Nepal. ABC's James Longman has more.
5: There's an urgent search and rescue operation now underway to find people trapped or swept away. The deadly waves sped down the mountain at more than 40 miles per hour, the energy equivalent to a 5.2 magnitude earthquake. Experts say it was triggered by a massive landslide which hit a glacier and melted tons of ice along the way.
4: The State Department says it's also deploying a disaster response advisor to the region to support response. And the State Department says it's also pledging $500,000 in assistance through Catholic Relief Services for emergency services. Closing arguments underway in Massachusetts today in the Lindsay Clancy trial. The mother charged with killing her three children in 2023. Defense attorneys claim she was suffering from postpartum psychosis. ABC's Peter Haralambos has more on what the jury must decide.
6: This case got very complicated yesterday when the judge decided that this jury can consider the lesser included offenses of second degree murder and manslaughter. This is no longer a question of, is Clancy unable to tell the difference between right and wrong because of her psychosis and get sent to a facility, or get sent to prison because she's guilty of first degree murder. The jury has more options now.
4: And the judge is now instructing the jury after closing arguments ended. Tropical Storm Dolly has formed in the Atlantic. Forecasters are tracking its path, which remains far off the U.S. coast at this time. You're listening to ABC News.
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2: From the Brainerd Now newsroom, I'm Tess Taylor. A federal judge is clearing the way for an ICE agent to leave a Texas jail. Christian Castro is facing 5 charges for allegedly shooting Julio Cesar Sosa Silas in Minneapolis on January 14th and later lying about it. Castro has spent 90 days in jail while Texas Governor Greg Abbott considers Minnesota's extradition request. The judge rejected Minnesota's request to force immediate action, saying Abbott has neither approved nor denied the warrant. Texas law permits Castro's release today, while Minnesota Attorney General Keith Ellison says litigation will continue. The 37-year-old Brainerd man who died Tuesday morning after his vehicle struck a train in Cass County has been identified as Keith Michael Donovan. The Minnesota State Patrol responded to that crash at about 6:26 in Sylvan Township west of Baxter. According to the crash report, a 2014 Chevrolet Cruze struck the train on West Gull River Road southwest, causing fatal injuries to the driver. The State Patrol says that Donovan was not wearing a seatbelt at the time of the crash. And starting this fall, there will be a new way for students and parents to report incidents of bullying and other threats at Brainerd Public Schools. The Brainerd Dispatch is reporting that a new Minnesota law passed July 1st requires all school districts across the state to implement an anonymous threat reporting system by July 1st of 2028. But in Brainerd, the move is coming nearly 2 years before the requirement, following the suicide deaths of 2 middle school students over the summer. Say Something Anonymous reporting system will launch later this fall, which takes reports through an app or website or by text or phone. The paper reports that while users can report instances of bullying, it also provides resources for kids who might be thinking about self-harm or for those worried about their friends. It also comes with training for administrators at each district building, which Superintendent Chimp Rankin said staff in Brainerd is working on now before Say Something can officially be rolled out. That's news at this hour. From the Brainerd Now newsroom, I'm Tess Taylor.
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4: I'm meteorologist Rodney Price. Sunshine this afternoon, northwest winds, and highs in the upper 70s. Hard to complain about that at all. Tonight, mostly clear skies, a little cool with upper 40s by dawn. Clouds will increase for Friday, lower 80s expected, a light southerly breeze. Look for some showers and storms Friday night. Looking for a fresh start? Take a look at Worthington, Minnesota. It's worth a look. Currently 71 degrees.

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Peaches and Herb on the Lake's Greatest Hits. 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Logan here. That one got my feet tapping. 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

player. Baby, come back. It's the Lake's Greatest Hits. 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Logan Veo coming to you on National Burger Day. So if you just had a burger for lunch and you didn't even know it was National Burger Day, you were celebrating anyway. Fun fact about the burger, it is the most consumed fast food item on Earth, with the global burger market exceeding a value of $90 billion annually. And I think that just goes to prove that while sometimes we Americans get a bad rap internationally, they can't help but love us for things like the burger.

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2: From ABC News, I'm Michelle Franzen. The jury in the Lindsay Clancy trial has started deliberations. The Massachusetts mother is charged in the strangulation murders of her three children in 2023. Defense attorneys say she suffered from postpartum psychosis. ABC's Peter Haralambu says the judge gave jury instructions and more options to reach a verdict.
3: They first have to consider this question about whether or not Clancy was able to tell the difference between right and wrong. If they conclude that she was suffering from a mental defect that prevents her from being able to make that distinction, conform her actions to the law, then she'd be found guilty by not guilty by reason of lack of criminal responsibility, commonly known as the insanity defense. If it's the case that they believe she was not suffering from that kind of mental defect, they then get to the next question of, should this be first-degree murder, should this be second-degree murder, or should this be manslaughter?
2: Rescues continuing across Nepal and Tibet following catastrophic mudslides and flooding throughout a popular tourist valley. More than 350 people have died, according to Nepali police, and at least 1,300 are missing following the mudslides that occurred in Tibet that triggered glacial melt and flooding in Nepal. ABC's Tom Sufi Burridge has more.
4: We know the area was at risk to this type of thing in the past, but everyone is saying that nothing on this scale, nothing with this type of catastrophic impact, the scale of the water that built up. We've been told by one expert that the kind of wave-like wall of water which came crashing down could have been as high as about 150 feet.
2: A State Department spokesperson says as many as 90 Americans may be impacted by the floods. Former Bosnian Serb General Ratko Mladic, who was serving a life sentence for war crimes in the Yugoslavia wars in the 1990s, has died. UN officials say at a hospital in The Hague, he was 84. Mortgage rates edging up again this past week, adding to the slump in the housing market. The 30-year fixed rate, 6.66%. 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
9: I'm meteorologist Rodney Price. Sunshine this afternoon, northwest winds, and highs in the upper 70s. Hard to complain about that at all. Tonight, mostly clear skies, a little cool with upper 40s by dawn. Clouds will increase for Friday, lower 80s expected, a light southerly breeze. Look for some showers and storms Friday night. Looking for a fresh start? Take a look at Worthington, Minnesota. It's worth a look. Right now, it's 73.

Dr. Hook, getting your 1 o'clock hour started. 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Logan here. That's not enough cowbell. Turn it up. It's War on Cool 103.5.

Who could it be but the men at work? It's the Lake's Greatest Hits. Cool 103.5. Logan here on a Thursday. Keep on smiling. The weekend starts tomorrow. It's Wet Willie on Cool.

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Commodores, She's a Brick House on the Lake's Greatest Hits. Cool 103.5, Logan with you, throwing it now to Olivia Newton-John. All she wants is to be there on Cool.

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Cool, 103.5. Running through the car wash, and I don't think it totally got clean. Let's do it again. Here's Steely Dan.

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1: From ABC News, I'm Michelle Franzen. Rescue operations continuing in Nepal and Tibet following historic mudslides. Experts say that was triggered by glacial melt and massive flooding in the region. Nepali police says that at least 358 are dead, 1,300 others missing, including dozens of Americans. President Trump at the White House says the U.S. is sending help.
2: We are sending aid, and we've spoken to the leadership, and we let them know anything they want will happen.
1: The State Department says it's pledging $500,000 in assistance through Catholic Relief Services. The president made those comments after signing an executive order calling for Lake Ontario to be changed to Lake America, he says. ABC's Karen Travers says it's the latest escalation in the tariff tiff between the U.S. and Canada.
3: He said Canada treats us very badly. The Canadian tariffs, of course, that they announced in retaliation to the ones the president put in place over the weekend, they don't go into effect until September 8th. So, of course, there is a bit of time potentially to see if there was a potential for some conversations to restart. We had heard from the vice president the other day that there were ongoing negotiations, despite other officials here at the White House indicating that the time for talking was over.
1: In Massachusetts, jurors are deliberating in the Lindsay Clancy trial. The mother is charged in the murders of her three children in 2023. Defense attorneys say she suffered from postpartum psychosis. ABC's Peter Haralambu says the jury has more options for trying to reach a verdict.
4: This case got very complicated yesterday when the judge decided that this jury can consider the lesser included offenses of second degree murder and manslaughter. This is no longer a question of is Clancy unable to tell the difference between right and wrong because of her psychosis and get sent to a facility or get sent to prison because she's guilty of first degree murder. The jury has more options now.
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9: I'm meteorologist Rodney Price. Sunshine this afternoon, northwest winds, and highs in the upper 70s. Hard to complain about that at all. Tonight, mostly clear skies, a little cool with upper 40s by dawn. Clouds will increase for Friday, lower 80s expected, a light southerly breeze. Look for some showers and storms Friday night. Looking for a fresh start? Take a look at Worthington, Minnesota. It's worth a look. Currently 74 degrees.

Kansas gets your 2 o'clock hour started with Dust in the Wind. It's cool, 103.5. Logan here, going to crank up the tempo, crank up the volume a little bit. Let's dance with Sly and the Family Stone.

Jackson 5 can't seem to say goodbye. It's the Lake's greatest hits. Cool 103.5 and Logan Vio rocking with you. Along with Smokey, the tears are starting to fall for that clown. 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

Hall & Oates, Sarah Smile on the Lake's Greatest Hits, Cool 103.5. Logan here taking a look at the Twins as they continue to slip in the AL Central Divisional race and the AL Wildcard race. They let a 4-2 lead get away from them yesterday in Sacramento as they were defeated by the A's 7-4. Twins have an off day, travel day, getting back to Minnesota today as they prepare for four huge upcoming series. They will host the Chicago White Sox this weekend, then they'll host the Detroit Tigers, then they'll head to Chicago to play the White Sox, and from there they go to Detroit to play the Tigers again. So four consecutive divisional series against two different opponents, and a chance for them to make up a lot of ground on the White Sox. So hopefully they can get it going. Tomorrow's game is a 6:30 pregame, 7:10 first pitch, and you can catch the action tomorrow night on Cool 103.5.

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It's My Life. That's Billy Joel on the Lake's Greatest Hits. Cool 103.5. And that's going to do it for me, Logan Veo, heading out the door for the day. I'll be back around again tomorrow morning just after 10 a.m. We'll close out the week together then. Three Dog Night now. Until next time, we'll talk soon.

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2: From ABC News, I'm Michelle Franzen. Rescues continuing across Nepal and Tibet following catastrophic mudslides and flooding throughout a popular tourist valley. More than 350 people have died, according to Nepali police, and at least 1,300 are missing. President Trump now calling the flooding event terrible and says the U.S. is sending aid. ABC's Tom Sufi Burridge has more.
3: Previously, we had information from Nepal's tourism board, and they were telling us that they were aware of 65 Americans who were missing. The U.S. State Department is now saying that it is aware of approximately 90 Americans who may be impacted by the floods. That's the wording that they are using, but I think we can assume that most of those 90 are either unaccounted for, missing, or potentially rescued and injured. We have had an update on the number of Americans rescued. We previously were told by Nepalese officials there were two Americans rescued. The State Department is now saying three.
2: In the latest escalation in the U.S.-Canada tariff battle, President Trump today signing an executive order to rename Lake Ontario, he says, to Lake America. The president also facing criticism from U.S. cattle ranchers after lifting some tariffs on imported beef. Here's ABC's Rachel Scott.
4: This set off a firestorm of criticism, especially in the Republican Party. So Senator John Barrasso, the number two Republican in the Senate, said Americans want U.S. beef on the table, not foreign imports. Senator Tom Cotton of Arkansas called this action ill-advised. Others in very competitive Senate races, like Congresswoman Ashley Henson, say that this is just a flat-out bad idea.
2: In Massachusetts, the jury is deliberating in the Lindsey Clancy trial. The mother is charged with killing her three children in 2023. Defense attorneys say she suffered from postpartum psychosis. Jurors have several options in reaching a verdict and must consider if Clancy meets the legal definition of having a mental defect and criminal intent at the times of the killings. You're listening to ABC News.
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9: I'm meteorologist Rodney Price. Sunshine this afternoon, northwest winds, and highs in the upper 70s. Hard to complain about that at all. Tonight, mostly clear skies, a little cool with upper 40s by dawn. Clouds will increase for Friday, lower 80s expected, a light southerly breeze. Look for some showers and storms Friday night. Looking for a fresh start? Take a look at Worthington, Minnesota. It's worth a look. It's 75 at our studios.

Cool 103.5, the Lake's greatest hits, Chicago. Good afternoon. I'm Dave Brooks with Every Mother's Son.

0: Cool 103.5, the lake's greatest hits, Neil Diamond, Song Sung Blue. Good afternoon, I'm Dave Brooks. You know the only problem with Firehouse Subs? 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

Cool 103.5, the lake's greatest hits, the Turtles. Good afternoon, I'm Dave Brooks. Yeah, still remembering, off of her 1977 19th album. This is the title track from Dolly Parton on Cool 103.5.

0: Cool 103.5, the lake's greatest hits. Here you come again, Dolly Parton. Good afternoon. I'm Dave Brooks. Yeah, her and Tim Curry. That's they always come in threes, right? So I'm kind of nervous who might be next on the list. But yeah, Tim Curry, one of those great actors. The movie Clue, great fun board game, really fun movie if you never saw it. He's also popped up everywhere from Rocky Horror to Home Alone 2. Yeah, he's been all over the place. Muppet Treasure Island, he really was a great talent. So between he and Dolly Parton, I'm kind of nervous who's going to be three. They always come in threes. Little River Band, not them. They're here next on Cool 103.5.
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1: From ABC News, I'm Michelle Franzen. Rescue operations continuing in Nepal and Tibet following historic mudslides. Experts say triggered glacial melt and massive flooding in the region. One expert tells ABC News it was a massive geophysical event. Nepali police say at least 389 are dead, 1,300 others missing, including dozens of Americans. ABC's Britt Clinett is in Nepal.
2: Nepal's tourism authorities say well over 500 foreign nationals are among them, including dozens of Americans. On the ground, this is an all-out mobilization. More than 9,000 army, police, armed police personnel have been deployed, using everything from bulldozers to dig people out of buried homes, sniffer dogs to search the debris, and helicopters ferrying in supplies and pulling out survivors.
1: President Trump says the U.S. is pledging aid and resources. The State Department says $500,000 in emergency funds are being sent to the region. The jury in the Lindsey Clancy trial continuing their first hours of deliberation. The Massachusetts mother is charged in the strangulation murders of her three young children in 2023. Defense attorneys say she suffered from postpartum psychosis. ABC's Peter Haralambu says the judge gave the jury instructions and more options to reach a verdict.
3: They first have to consider this question about whether or not Clancy was able to tell the difference between right and wrong. If they conclude that she was suffering from a mental defect that prevents her from being able to make that distinction, conform her actions to the law, then she'd be found guilty by reason of lack of criminal responsibility, commonly known as the insanity defense. If it's the case that they believe she was not suffering from that kind of mental defect, they then get to the next question. Question of should this be first-degree murder, should this be second-degree murder, or should this be manslaughter?
1: A new wrinkle in the U.S.-Canada tariff battle, the president signing an executive order today to change the name of Lake Ontario, he says, to Lake America. You're listening to ABC News.
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12: I'm meteorologist Rodney Price. Sunshine this afternoon, northwest winds, and highs in the upper 70s. Hard to complain about that at all. Tonight, mostly clear skies, a little cool with upper 40s by dawn. Clouds will increase for Friday, lower 80s expected, a light southerly breeze. Look for some showers and storms Friday night. Looking for a fresh start? Take a look at Worthington, Minnesota. It's worth a look. Right now, it's 76.

Cool 103.5, the Lake's greatest hits. Bob Marley off of his 1977 ninth album, Exodus. The Wailers with him. Good afternoon. I'm Dave Brooks with John Denver.

0: Cool 103.5, the Lake's greatest hits. John Denver, take me home, country roads. Good afternoon. I'm Dave Brooks. Well, between the State Fair and the CRMC Golf Championship here in the Brainerd Lakes, it all starts today. And if you're a big golf fan and for whatever reason haven't been able to get out to the Legacy out at Cragans to watch the CRMC, you can follow all the fun and updates on our sister station, The Fan, 1380 on the AM dial, 105.1 on the FM dial. The Fan, our sister station, will keep you posted with all things CRMC going on now right through the weekend here in the Brainerd Lakes at Cragans. John Sebastian welcomes us in another direction next on Cool 103.5.
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0: Cool 103.5, the Lake's greatest hits, a soul man, Sam and Dave. Good afternoon. I'm Dave Brooks. Boy, we've got a crazy week of all kinds of great shows. One of the big ones tonight at Mystic Lakes Amphitheater in Shakopee, Santana and the Doobies sharing the stage. And then, funny enough, at Mystic Lake, the actual casino down in the Twin Cities, sharing the stage tonight, Kansas and Deep Purple, all of those tonight. Tomorrow, you've got Weird Al Yankovic. He'll be at the Minnesota State Fair in the grandstand, and that's just this week alone. Lots of great shows. Tommy James will be at the State Fair, and that's going to be coming up on Monday. B-52s and Devo, September 20th. They'll be at Mystic Lakes Amphitheater. Sting will be doing an acoustic show at the Orpheum Theater, October 13th and 14th. Steve Martin and Martin Short, their rescheduled show, will be in the middle of November at the Orpheum, and a lot more. So make your plans. Get your tickets. Let's go see some shows. CSN incoming next.
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4: From ABC News, I'm Michelle Franzen. Rescues continue across Nepal and Tibet following catastrophic mudslides and flooding throughout a popular tourist valley. More than 380 people have died, according to Nepali police, and at least 1,300 are missing following those mudslides that triggered by a glacier melt and flooding. ABC's Tom Sufi Burridge has more.
5: We know the area was at risk to this type of thing in the past, but everyone is saying that nothing on this scale, nothing with this type of catastrophic impact, the scale of the water that built up. We've been told by one expert that the kind of wave-like wall of water which came crashing down could have been as high as about 150 feet.
4: A State Department spokesperson says some 90 Americans may be impacted by the flooding. President Trump says the U.S. is sending aid. The president today signing an executive order to change the name, he says, of Lake Ontario to Lake America. Escalation in the trade tiff with Canada. Here's ABC's Karen Travers.
6: He said Canada treats us very badly. The Canadian tariffs, of course, that they announced in retaliation to the ones the president put in place over the weekend, they don't go into effect until September 8th. So, of course, there is a bit of time potentially to see if there was a potential for some conversations to restart. We had heard from the vice president the other day that there were ongoing negotiations, despite other officials here at the White House indicating that the time for talking was over.
4: The judge in the Kennedy Center case hearing arguments today on the Justice Department's filing, arguing that the Performing Arts Center needs renovations or could face demolition, and that President Trump's name needs to be on the facade to help with fundraising. The judge has not made a decision. And the first day of deliberations concluding in the Lindsay Clancy trial, the Massachusetts mother is charged with killing her three children. Defense attorneys say she suffered from postpartum psychosis. Deliberations resume tomorrow. You're listening to ABC News.
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11: From the Brainerd Now Newsroom, I'm Tess Taylor. No recount will take place for the August 11th Republican primary election for governor. The Office of the Secretary of State announced yesterday that it did not receive a formal request by Monday's deadline. Previously, GOP candidate Mike Lindell, who lost, said that he was going to personally pay for a recount of the results. He didn't like the policy of the recount and then filed a lawsuit against the Secretary of State and the Minnesota State Canvassing Board. Lindell also requested to waive the payment for the recount of $825,000 until a court ruling can be made. Starting this fall, there will be a new way for students and parents to report incidents of bullying and other threats at Brainerd Public Schools. The Brainerd Dispatch is reporting that a new Minnesota law passed July 1st requires all school districts across the state to implement an anonymous threat reporting system by July 1st of 2028. But in Brainerd, the move is coming nearly 2 years before the requirement. Say Something Anonymous reporting system will launch in Brainerd later this fall. It takes reports through an app or website or by text or phone. The paper reports that while users can report instances of bullying, it also provides resources for kids who might be thinking about self-harm or if they're worried about their friends. It also comes with training for administrators, which Brainerd School Superintendent Jim Rankin said staff in Brainerd is working on now before Say Something is officially to be rolled out. And it's opening day of the Minnesota State Fair. Tonight's Grandstand Show features Bonnie Raitt with special guest John Cleary and the Absolute Monster Gentleman. There are 36 new foods at the fair this year. The list includes pickle pie, the surf and turf burger, and a walking chopped Italian grinder, among many others. The Minnesota get-together runs for 12 days until September 7th, and the fairgrounds will close tonight and each night at 11 p.m. That's news at this hour from the Brainerd Now Newsroom. I'm Tess Taylor.
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12: I'm meteorologist Mace Michaels. Mostly clear tonight. A cool low in the upper 40s. Increasing clouds tomorrow and warmer. A high in the low 80s. Showers and storms possible for the weekend. Some heat and humidity returning. High temperatures warm through the 80s. Lakes, great food, and friendly faces. It's all in Worthington, Minnesota, and it's worth a look. Right now, it's 76.

Cool 103.5, the lake's greatest hits, the Nitty Gritty Dirt Band. Good evening, I'm Dave Brooks. Off their 1974 third album, Not Fragile, here's BTO on Cool 103.5.

0: 103.5, the Lake's greatest hits. You ain't seen nothing yet. Bachman Turner Overdrive. Good evening. I'm Dave Brooks. 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

103.5, the Lake's greatest hits, former Four Seasons frontman, and did pretty well solo. Frankie Valli, My Eyes Adored You. Good evening. I'm Dave Brooks with Nilsson.

0: Cool 103.5, the lake's greatest hits. Here comes the sun, the Beatles. Good evening, I'm Dave Brooks. Well, the boys of summer are going to try to hang on to some sunshine a little longer, but if the Minnesota Twins are intending to do that, they got to start getting their act together. They're going to have their final stretch with AL Central opponents, and if they're going to make the playoffs, it's going to have to be in the division pennant. The wild card, I think, is going to be too much. And teeing off against the A's, the American League worst, they managed to get only one out of that three, only one win out of the whole six games. Twins are going the wrong way. They're off tonight, and then they need to get it together. This AL Central two-week stretch begins tomorrow night. The Twins will open up a six-game, two-series homestand. The White Sox and the Tigers will be coming through, but the Twins and the Chicago White Sox, three-game divisional series, and it starts tomorrow night, 7:10 first pitch, 6:30 pregame. Catch all the action here at your home for Twins baseball on the Brainerd Lakes tomorrow night here on Cool 103.5.
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1: From ABC News, I'm Michelle Franzen. Historic flooding in Nepal triggered what experts say was a landslide in Tibet that hit a glacier, creating melt and debris flows that swallowed up homes, bridges, and all else in its path. There are more than 380 deaths confirmed. 1,300 others are missing. The State Department says some 90 U.S. citizens could be impacted. ABC's Tom Sufi Burridge has more.
2: A glacial breakaway, according to experts, is basically where part of a glacier, a huge amount of ice, can come crashing off the glacier. It crashes down, taking rocks with it, and satellite imagery from before and after the disaster, according to experts, confirms this provisional theory about what happened.
1: In the latest tariff tiff, President Trump signed an executive order to rename Lake Ontario, he says, to Lake America. Canada's Prime Minister Mark Carney says the world will always call it Lake Ontario. President Trump also facing backlash from U.S. cattle farmers and members of his own party after deciding to temporarily lift some tariffs on imported beef beginning next week. Here's ABC's Karen Travers.
3: The other big question is, where is this beef coming from? The White House hasn't said yet. It was not in the executive order. The White House hasn't answered questions about this. And the agriculture secretary this week, when she was asked on it, said she wasn't involved in these discussions and directed people to the U.S. trade representative.
1: First time jobless claims fell last week.
4: The expectation of analysts was for a slight rise in filings from the revised figure of 207,000 2 weeks ago. Instead, the number has fallen to 203,000. Economists usually focus on the less volatile four-week moving average, which was slightly higher last week than the week before.
1: ABC's Jim Ryan. Jury deliberations began today in the Lindsay Clancy trial. The Massachusetts mother is charged with killing her three children. Her defense attorneys say Clancy suffered from postpartum psychosis and did not have criminal intent. Deliberations resume tomorrow morning. You're listening to ABC News.
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9: I'm meteorologist Mace Michaels. Mostly clear tonight. A cool low in the upper 40s. Increasing clouds tomorrow and warmer. A high in the low 80s. Showers and storms possible for the weekend. Some heat and humidity returning. High temperatures warm through the 80s. Lakes, great food, and friendly faces. It's all in Worthington, Minnesota, and it's worth a look. Right now it's 76.

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6: 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Greater than 50 gigabytes may slow when network is busy. 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

Cool 103.5, the Lake's greatest hits off the 1978 movie soundtrack, Grease. Olivia Newton-John, John Travolta. Good evening. I'm Dave Brooks. Let's dial it back a little bit. 1970, that's when the Major League Baseball Seattle Pilots, after only one tumultuous season, they pulled up their stakes and became the Milwaukee Brewers, only 1 year in Washington. The vice presidential likeness of Spiro T. Agnew became popular on wristwatches in 1970, and the Army appointed the first female generals. It happened in 1970. So did this one off of their already debut album. Here's Edison Lighthouse on Cool 103.5.

0: 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Good evening. I'm Dave Brooks, and up next, before I do go, we're going to rock this place next.
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103.5, the Lake's greatest hits, the Stray Cats. Brian Setzer, front and center. Good evening. I'm Dave Brooks. Have a marvelous rest of your, going to be kind of a cool, but a very good full moon kind of a night. And don't forget, there will also be a lunar eclipse late tonight. It's going to be, you have to stay up to about midnight. But it'll go. The moon doesn't vanish. It does turn kind of like a penny, kind of copper-like, but it'll be late tonight. Start about 11-ish. Should be interesting after that. So stay up late tonight. I'm Dave Brooks, and good to go. The Classics 4 are on Cool 103.5.

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1: From ABC News, I'm Dave Packer. Hundreds of people are dead and more than 1,000 are missing after a giant mudslide and severe flooding in Nepal.
2: Nepal's tourism authorities say well over 500 foreign nationals are among them, including dozens of Americans. On the ground, this is an all-out mobilization. More than 9,000 army, police, armed police personnel have been deployed, using everything from bulldozers to dig people out of buried homes, sniffer dogs to search the debris, and helicopters ferrying in supplies and pulling out survivors.
1: ABC's Britt Clenett. President Trump taking his trade war with Canada to a new level.
3: We're going to be changing the name of Lake Ontario, effective immediately, to Lake America. That's going to take place right now as I sign the order.
1: The president also threatening to double tariffs on Canada-made cars and auto parts in January, and Canada responding.
4: A 50% tariff on some $20 billion of U.S. goods going across the border. They were trying to match dollar for dollar and almost product for product the tariffs the United States put in place over the weekend. This is really setting off a significant trade war with, at this point, no negotiations indicating that they're taking place and no signs of either side backing down right now.
1: ABC's Karen Travers at the White House. It's a scheme that the Justice Department says has been going on for years. According to an affidavit unsealed Wednesday in federal court in California, federal officials say a Chinese government-backed hacking group has been engaging in targeted attacks on U.S. entities going back to 2018. Senior fellow at the National Security Institute, Andrew Bourne.
5: What we are dealing with is we're dealing with a set of adversarial actors in cyberspace that do not follow our laws or our rules. So what we have to do is lock our car doors, as it were.
1: U.S. officials urging agencies to update their security software. You're listening to ABC News.
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